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1: Hi, this is Tiffany Jackson. I want to send an oral expression out to my husband, Akima Jackson, in Valdosta, Georgia. Baby, I want you to know that no one is perfect, but you're perfect for me. And we can work through anything.
2: Hi, this is Amanda from Seattle, Washington. I'd like to send this to Michael Luce in Polock, Louisiana. Happy anniversary to the love of my life. And it's been an amazing 14 years with you, and I can't wait to spend the rest of my life with you.
3: Hi, this is Gregory from Tucson, Arizona. I'd like to send an oral expression out to my lovely wife, Annette, and to say that I love her more than she'll ever know.
4: Crystal, calling out of Lubbock, Texas, sending an oral expression to my love, Vida Overstreet. Just want to let you know, no matter what, I got you. We are a team. We are one. And we are forever.
0: All right, until the wheels fall off, thank you so much for coming through tonight. My name's R-Dub. 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

0: Brooke and Jeffrey in the morning, and we know clowns aren't exactly huge right now.
1: Mm.
0: Not getting a ton of bookings.
2: Poor clowns.
1: No.
2: Just trying to make the world happy.
0: Right. Yeah. And what, just because of the stigma? Like, oh yeah, I hired a clown once for a birthday party, and they ended up killing everyone.
2: What? Oh. 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
0: I'm just saying it's a stigma.
2: Oh,
0: so
2: okay.
0: Clowns are out, but magicians,
3: ooh,
0: they're still hot.
2: Yeah.
0: Oh. In fact, a man who goes by the name Tic Tac is looking to get in touch with one. 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
1: Oh, wow.
0: Oh, your grass is only 3 inches tall. Ooh. It should be 3.5. Ooh. Fork over another $200 thanks to Laser Story.
2: Just send me to jail, Jeff.
0: This segment where we read weird news stories around the globe just like everyone else does, except we've got a laser. Those other chance card chuckleheads just don't. This first laser story is out of Kansas. Ooh. Last week, an employee with a portable toilet company went to collect a porta potty, but it was locked. And the worker shouted that he'd give the person inside 10 more minutes, but when he came back, it was still saying occupied.
1: I'm just worried that something bad happened in there.
0: And the worker finally said, whoever's in there needs to get out now. And finally, a guy inside replied saying, no, I'm not coming out.
2: At least
1: you didn't fall in.
2: Who wants to stay inside a porta potty?
0: Well, the worker flagged down a cop who came over and told the guy inside to open the door or else he would be arrested.
1: Oh,
0: wow. And that's when the dude said he would if he could.
1: Uh-oh.
0: But right now, he couldn't reach the door.
3: What?
1: Oh, no.
0: And that's when the cop and the worker forced the door open and didn't see anyone at first.
1: Oh, no.
0: And then suddenly, a head appeared out of the toilet.
1: Stop. What happened?
2: Why was he not yelling for help?
1: Yeah.
0: It turns out the man was stuck inside after he was trying to retrieve a Mountain Dew bottle that he dropped in.
1: Stop.
3: You idiot.
1: Just leave. What are you going to do? You're going to drink it again after you dropped it in there?
0: In his defense, they do say do the do. So,
3: not do the do.
0: Supposedly, he'd been there for about 8 hours.
3: Shut up, dude. He must be sick.
0: And the fire department had to come and cut it open to free him.
1: Ouch.
0: Apparently he was too big.
1: This is all bad.
3: Disgusting. No.
0: Afterwards, a rep for the toilet company said, in this business, you kind of expect the unexpected, but I never thought I'd find someone alive pop his head up in one of our units. It was like Oscar the Grouch coming out of his can.
3: Oh gosh.
1: He went home and crawled into someone's bed.
3: Hopefully just his own by himself.
0: Okay. I'm assuming he took a shower before he did that.
1: I don't care.
0: Let's hope.
3: Hopefully 1,000 showers.
1: Yeah.
0: Let's go to your next.
1: Still not enough, Jose.
0: Let's go to your next laser story out of Northern Colorado. Daniel Ray Balance decided he wanted a little excitement on his vacation.
1: Ooh.
0: So while he was traveling through northeastern Colorado, he saw a cargo train that was stopped on the tracks.
1: Huh.
0: That's when he decided to break a window and hop on board.
4: Oh my God! Woo! Listen to that horn!
1: What is happening?
0: And then as the locomotive started to move, Daniel climbed onto the roof.
1: What?
0: And that's when witnesses say they saw him strip off all his clothes, throw them off the train, and take a surfing stance on top of the moving beast.
3: Hey, that's real-life Subway Surfer.
1: Yeah.
0: That's how you want to do it. After dozens of calls came in, police were able to phone the engineer and get him to stop the train.
1: Oh, thank God.
0: And then Daniel was arrested on felony and misdemeanor charges.
3: Yeah.
0: When asked why he was train surfing naked, Daniel told them he did it because he loves three things.
1: Uh-huh.
0: Drinking vodka,
3: and
0: pounding beers, and playing the banjo all night long.
5: Calm down.
3: That doesn't explain anything.
1: Is the banjo a euphemism?
0: Banjo is classic train instrument.
1: Good point, Jeff. I didn't think about that.
0: Although I don't think he had his banjo on him when they arrested him.
1: Maybe it flew off.
0: Yeah. That's what it was.
3: His
0: mugshot is also going viral. I'll show my co-host here. You can see it on our Insta stories, at Brooke and Jeffrey. And it was posted with the police caption, for those of you who had the unfortunate experience of seeing this gentleman surfing naked on top of a moving train yesterday, I want you to know he was arrested.
1: Why am I not shocked at all by his mugshot?
3: He's literally a stereotype. He's exactly what I pictured
1: for a banjo player. For sure.
0: Exactly what I pictured for one of Brooke's exes, for sure.
3: Oh, yeah. Also that.
1: 100%. Same
2: thing. Yeah. You know?
0: Let's go to your final laser story out of Toyland.
3: Yay!
0: There are two kind of doll lovers. The kids who want the most realistic dolls possible.
1: Ooh.
0: And the ones who are perfectly fine drawing a face on a toilet paper roll and pretending it's a baby.
1: That's right.
0: Well, a new toy is about to hit the market called the My Mini Baby Mom and Surprise Doll.
1: What a name. I think we should put another word in that title.
0: My mini baby mom and surprise doll.
1: Okay. Okay.
0: So how is it different? It features a pregnant Barbie-style doll with a removable stomach.
1: Oh, yeah.
0: And
1: oh, she's back.
0: Get this.
1: Oh, yeah.
0: The stomach contains a very realistic amniotic sac inside with a tiny plastic baby and slime included.
3: Wait a minute. Wait a minute.
5: The water can breathe.
1: They're holding the sac between two fingers on the picture.
6: Oh. But when do you get the placenta? Is that like a bonus surprise?
0: Hey. Well, in order to birth this baby, maybe this will answer your question.
1: Yeah.
0: In order to birth the baby, you remove the doll's stomach.
1: Uh-huh.
0: Pull out the sac.
1: Okay, so it's a C-section.
5: Yeah. Oh, my God. Uh-huh.
0: And then you squeeze it until you can push the baby out of it.
1: Oh, no.
0: Just like a real C-section, right?
5: I don't like this.
0: You can then flip the doll's stomach around so her belly's flat again.
1: Does it come with a needle?
0: For your epidural shot?
1: Yeah, for your epidural shot.
0: That's sold separately. And it does cost $3,000 extra, like a real epidural does. So it seems like this might be a one-time activity, also like an actual birth, but the manufacturer says it's memorable.
1: Yeah, that's right.
3: Very.
1: Yes,
3: too memorable.
0: Uh-huh. Naturally, the internet has a lot of thoughts. In one reaction video, a woman says, "I get that she had a C-section, the baby was breached, but where's Ken?"
3: Uh-oh.
1: And not to mention, why she got a cute outfit on and makeup? I mean, let's be honest. Let's be more realistic with what she'd be like that day.
6: What, you wouldn't wear a jean jacket during labor, bro?
1: Yeah.
0: Another commenter said, if she could just share her fitness routine, that would be great. Those abs after a C-section?
1: Listen,
0: you,
1: that is unrealistic, okay?
6: Thank you for letting us know.
1: Well, you're going to look pregnant again for a while.
0: On one hand, this doll could be a helpful learning tool for a kid who's ready for some real talk, but it could also be TMI for most young girls, if not completely alarming.
1: Yeah, well, I mean, Barbie really did try pregnant Barbie, and it didn't.
6: Yeah.
1: It got discontinued.
0: Yeah.
1: It wasn't as realistic as this, though.
6: No.
0: Oh, no.
6: Yeah.
3: This one has a chance.
1: Remember, it was Midge.
6: Yeah, I had her.
1: Yeah.
6: Yeah.
0: What was Midge's deal?
1: Yeah, she was pregnant.
6: Yeah, you could take the belly off, too.
0: Oh,
6: yeah.
0: Was that Ken's fault, too?
1: There was no amniotic fluid, though.
0: Okay. Gosh darn, Mattel. As for availability, you can pre-order it in the UK. It's unclear if and when it'll be available in the US. As for this guy, he's got a baby bump of his own. It's on his back. And under his shell, what's there?
1: What is it?
0: A brand new pair of baby Jordan high tops. Hopefully we can do a gender reveal for him soon. 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
8: Good morning from the Traffic One Traffic Center. No accidents or major congestion to report right now. It is breezy outside, so be careful when you get on the road this morning. 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From the Traffic One Traffic Center, I'm Patty Steele.
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0: Thinking about a new vehicle? 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And remember, when the smoke clears, nobody beats a Cannon deal. Nobody.
1: Busted. 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

0: It's Brooke and Jeffrey in the morning, and we do a lot of second dates on this show.
1: Mm-hmm. Oh my gosh, so many.
0: Which is why I know from our listeners, it really does suck when you get ghosted without any reason or explanation for it. Nobody should feel left out in the dark like that. And that's why we've created a brand new dating service.
1: Oh no.
0: That could end up replacing our second date segment entirely.
1: Oh, I'm sure, Jeff.
0: Do not be surprised if I call you in your phone tap right now.
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3: Hello?

0: Hi, is this Lisa?
1: Yeah, this is. Who is this?
0: This is Tom from Hey to Date.
1: I'm sorry, what?
0: My name is Tom. I'm calling from the service Hey to Date. You've probably seen our ads on Tubi.
1: No. What is that? I've never heard of that.
0: Oh, Tubi? It's a great streaming service.
1: No, whatever you said before that.
0: Oh, the company I work for, Hey to Date?
1: Yeah, what is that?
0: Surprised you haven't heard of it. We're a legitimate service, so we're not trying to sell you anything, don't worry.
1: Okay.
0: We're only the messenger for dates gone wrong.
2: Oh.
1: Mm. What does that have to do with me?
0: You recently went out with a guy named Felix to a barbecue place, and he wants you to know he hated it.
2: Oh!
1: What?
0: Yeah. Hated it.
1: Why would he do... I don't even understand this. Like, how is this a business, and why would somebody do that?
0: Well, Felix is part of the reputable male anti-ghosting movement.
2: Oh.
0: I'm sure you're familiar.
1: No, I've never heard of that either.
0: We believe that it's cruel and insensitive to leave people on red. You know, it's nice to know how the people you're dating actually feel. Mm. Don't you agree?
1: So you call them and say that you hated the date?
0: No, I didn't hate the date. Felix hated it.
1: I know. Why would you do that?
0: Well, Felix has paid for this service to relay the message to you, and he wants you to know your score for your hated date was a 1.5 out of 10.
3: Oh!
0: I know that seems low, but there was a guy on the north end of town. I talked to him earlier. He got a 0.6.
1: Oh. Okay, who cares?
0: You say you don't care, but I can hear in your voice, you know, you sound like you're kind of upset about it.
2: Aww.
1: I'm upset because you're calling me to tell me that my date with this guy sucked. Like, you weren't there. How do you know?
0: Well, he told me about it because I do work for Hey to Date.
1: Would you stop saying the name of your stupid company? Like, I've literally never heard this before.
0: Well, again, we're on Tubi. So,
1: who watches Tubi? Oh my God!
0: Okay,
1: seriously.
0: Ma'am, I'm just doing my job here.
1: I can't even believe this is a thing.
0: Well, some would say it's actually thoughtful.
1: Thoughtful?
0: To let you know this information.
1: Well, he's a thoughtful piece of shit for doing this.
0: Would you like me to send that information back to him?
1: Yeah, please tell him. Tell him I think he's a thoughtful piece of
0: shit. All right, let me just take that down. Thoughtful piece of excrement. Mm. Perfect.
1: Say shit.
0: Okay, you're lucky. We are recently allowed to type expletives, so that is a plus. Correct that. And sent. Congratulations. You have successfully sent your review through Hey to Date.
1: Oh, woohoo.
0: That'll be $24.99, please.
1: Oh. Are you kidding me? No. This is not how this works. You said he paid.
0: Yeah, he paid for his review of you, so you have to pay for yours of him.
1: I could have tested it myself if I knew it was going to cost money. You didn't tell me it was going
0: to
1: cost
0: But you didn't do that, so you need to pay that amount in 30 days or you will be sent to collections.
1: Oh. You mother... That is not even going to happen.
0: Oh, okay. Do you want to include that in your comments to Felix?
1: No. That is my comment for you.
0: We do have a 75 cent per letter special going on right now.
1: Oh. You asshole, you're not going to get away with this. Like, I am not giving you any money. You come here to my house. Try to get that money from me.
0: Look, I mean, I can forward this bill to Brooke and Jeffrey in the morning and they'll pay it because they do prank phone calls on the radio.
1: What?
0: So that'd be kind of like an exchange for this phone tap that we're doing on you right now.
1: Oh no.
0: Yeah. Hey Lisa, I'm sorry. Yeah, my name is Jeff from Brooke and Jeffrey in the morning. Your friend Claire set you up for a phone tap.
1: Oh my God. One, I'm going to kill her, and two, holy crap, you got me.
0: Sorry. Claire said that you were nervous about this date that you went on recently, and you weren't sure if it went well or not. So
1: oh God.
0: Hopefully this cleared things up for you.
1: No, but... But you got my blood pressure up. I'm awake now.
0: Perfect. You're looking at staying up late? You can watch more Tubi.
1: Maybe.
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2: Good morning from the Traffic One Traffic Center. No major accidents or congestion to report right now. We do have a minor accident in Gulfport, East Pass Road and Tropical Cove. 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From the Traffic One Traffic Center, I'm Patty Steele.
3: I'm Kelly Bennett for Supertalk Mississippi News. Tropical Storm Bertha will continue to track slowly west parallel to the Mississippi coast today, but the center of the storm will remain offshore. The storm has prompted tropical storm warnings for coastal Mississippi, as well as a coastal flood warning, which is in effect through early tomorrow. Fox Weather's Adam Klotz has more.
5: We're still looking at our tropical storm warnings, our tropical storm watches, basically from the Florida Panhandle, stretching you over towards Louisiana and New Orleans. It could bring a wall of water as much as 4 feet. That is your storm surge. That's a possibility above your typical dry land, the Louisiana coast, and then heading towards the Texas coast. The winds slow down a little bit. Now, if there's any good news with this storm system, and it certainly is bringing some fairly powerful winds, is because of the upper level winds, most of the heaviest rain from this storm has been kept offshore.
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3: An anonymous tip regarding a 14-year-old juvenile who was reported to be pregnant has led to two arrests. According to the Pearl River County Sheriff's Office, Dawson Brown was arrested on Friday. He's charged with one count of statutory rape, two counts of sexual battery, and one count of human trafficking. Sabrina Brown was also arrested for active felony warrants for conspiracy to commit tampering with evidence, attempted tampering with physical evidence, and child neglect. The investigation is ongoing and additional arrests are possible. Former Mississippi Senator John Polk has passed away at the age of 77. Polk served in the Senate as a Republican for 14 years. He represented areas in Lamar and Pearl River counties. 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

0: year, America celebrates 250 years. 2.5 centuries of courage, sacrifice, and family stories passed down from one generation to the next. 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
6: Good morning from the Mississippi Power Weather Center. Feel that breeze outside? That is all from Bertha. Wind gusts expected to be near 30 miles per hour today. We do have a 70% chance for showers and thunderstorms, so that's not until later this afternoon. Heat index values as high as 105 today, so we will have a heat advisory going into effect around 10 a.m. From the Mississippi Power Weather Center, I'm Patty Steele.

0: Brooke, what's your secret to getting a great vacation deal?
1: Oh.
2: That's a good one.
1: Well, you go where nobody else wants to go.
2: The location?
1: Oh, yes.
2: Weird.
1: Yeah. And then people will tell you, oh, you're going to get kidnapped when you go there. And look at me. I'm still here.
2: Okay. To Mexican villages.
0: Okay. So you're the kind of person who just tells secrets then.
1: What? Oh, because it was a secret.
2: Yeah. Wait a minute.
0: I'm sure a while back someone entrusted you with that precious knowledge and sure didn't take much. Just some dingleberry on the radio asking you out of the blue for your secret. And all the secrets come pouring out. No filter.
2: Brooke!
1: Well, sometimes they just get excited and I like to share the information.
0: Clearly. I just hope our audience is prepared for more delicate secrets that Brooke is going to spill when she sings like a canary during a brand new What's On Your Mind.
2: Oh, no.
1: Someone's going to end up mad at me at the end of this.
0: It's coming up at 8:10.

0: Steele. I'm Kelly Bennett for Super Talk Mississippi News, brought to you by Mama Justice. If you've been injured and need legal representation, call Mama Justice for a free consultation at 662-883-6262. Mississippi native and Georgia running back Dante Dowdell is being treated in an Atlanta hospital following a serious injury linked to an accident involving an ATV. Dowdell, who transferred to Georgia from Kentucky in the offseason, was injured near his hometown of Picayune, though specific details surrounding the incident remain slim. There's no definitive timetable for Dowdell to return to the playing field. He was expected to be one of the more trusted backups to returning Bulldog bell cow Nate Frazier. Last year, the Mississippian tallied 560 yards and 3 touchdowns on 112 carries.
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0: President Trump preparing to honor the U.S. service members who were recently killed in Iraq as questions grow about the lack of a peace deal with Iran. Fox's Jackie Heinrich has more.
4: President Trump says it will be a great honor to pay his respects to the American service members at the dignified transfer today at Dover Air Force Base. Last night, the Department of War announced another soldier killed in last weekend's enemy attack, Sergeant Angel S. Ramperstad, 28 years old, of Ozone Park, New York, bringing the total number of service members killed in the conflict to 18. Yesterday, speaking alongside Lebanon's president, President Trump said Tehran desperately wants to make a deal, but the U.S. is not interested until Iran is prepared for meaningful negotiations. In the meantime, the Pentagon is giving the president options to hit Iran's Pickaxe Mountain.
0: Intelligence suggests that Iran may have relocated the centrifuges it uses to enrich uranium to the facility underneath the mountain.

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9: Good morning from the Mississippi Power Weather Center. It is going to be hot again today, but not as hot as yesterday. Our heat index values today near 105, which will put us under a heat advisory starting at 10 a.m. until 8 o'clock tonight. A coastal flood warning in effect until 4 a.m. tomorrow morning. Feeling that breeze from Bertha. We're expecting gusts up to 30 miles per hour. And you're like, where's the rain? Well, that's not expected to roll in until later this afternoon. A 70% chance for showers and thunderstorms later today, and it's going to be hot as we move into the overnight hours. From the Mississippi Power Weather Center, I'm Patty Steele.

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1: Mm.
0: Not getting a ton of bookings.
2: Poor clowns.
1: No.
2: Just trying to make the world happy.
0: Right. Yeah. And what, just because of the stigma? Like, oh yeah, I hired a clown once for a birthday party, and they ended up killing everyone.
2: What?
0: Oh.
2: That has not happened, Jeff.
3: It's like a horror movie, Jeff.
0: I'm just saying it's a stigma.
2: Oh,
0: so
2: okay.
0: Clowns are out, but magicians,
3: ooh,
0: they're still hot.
2: Yeah.
1: Oh.
0: In fact, a man who goes by the name Tic Tac is looking to get in touch with one. 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

0: Sneaky husbands, two-timing wives, bad boyfriends, even worse girlfriends. They thought they could get away with it, but now they're about to get busted.
1: Birds do it, bees do it, even educated fleas do it. What do they do, Brooke?

0: Make Whoopi?
1: Yeah.
0: Isn't that the old song?
2: They fall in love.
0: Oh, is that what it is? Fall in love.
2: Remember?
0: I thought they were doing it.
2: Well.
0: Yeah.
2: The real question is, do you really want to be taking romantic advice from a bunch of insects and parasites? Because that's how you end up on this segment.
1: They need to smash, too.
2: Busted. Where listeners did exactly what the birds and the bees taught them till they caught their significant others doing it to somebody.

0: It's Brooke and Jeffrey in the morning, and we do a lot of second dates on this show.
1: Mm-hmm. Oh my gosh, so many.
0: Which is why I know from our listeners, it really does suck when you get ghosted without any reason or explanation for it. Nobody should feel left out in the dark like that. And that's why we've created a brand new dating service.
1: Oh no.
0: That could end up replacing our second date segment entirely.
1: Oh, I'm sure, Jeff.
0: Do not be surprised if I call you in your phone tap right now.
2: Someone is about to get pranked on G96.7.
3: Hello?
0: Hi, is this Lisa?
3: Yeah, this is. Who is this?
0: This is Tom from Hey to Date.
3: I'm sorry, what?
0: My name is Tom. I'm calling from the service Hey to Date. You've probably seen our ads on Tubi.
3: No. What is that? I've never heard of that.
0: Oh, Tubi? It's a great streaming service.
3: No, whatever you said before that.
0: Oh, the company I work for, Hey to Date?
3: Yeah, what is that?
0: Surprised you haven't heard of it. We're a legitimate service, so we're not trying to sell you anything, don't worry.
3: Okay.
0: We're only the messenger for dates gone wrong.
1: Oh.
3: Mm. What does that have to do with me?
0: You recently went out with a guy named Felix to a barbecue place, and he wants you to know he hated it.
3: Oh! What?
0: Yeah. Hated it.
3: Why would he do... I don't even understand this. Like, how is this a business, and why would somebody do that?
0: Well, Felix is part of the reputable male anti-ghosting movement.
3: Oh.
0: I'm sure you're familiar.
3: No, I've never heard of that either.
0: We believe that it's cruel and insensitive to leave people on red. You know, it's nice to know how the people you're dating actually feel. Mm. Don't you agree?
3: So you call them and say that you hated the date?
0: No, I didn't hate the date. Felix hated it.
3: Oh, I know. Why would you do that?
0: Felix has paid for this service to relay the message to you, and he wants you to know your score for your hated date was a 1.5 out of 10.
4: Oh.
0: I know that seems low, but there was a guy on the north end of town. I talked to him earlier. He got a 0.6.
3: Oh, okay. Who cares?
0: You say you don't care, but I can hear in your voice, you know, you sound like you're kind of upset about it.
1: Oh.
3: And the fact is you're calling me to tell me that my date with this guy sucked. Like, you weren't there. How do you know?
0: Well, he told me about it because I do work for Hey to Date.
3: Would you stop saying the name of your stupid company? Like, I've literally never heard this before.
0: Well, again, we're on Tubi. So,
3: who watches Tubi? Oh my God!
0: Okay,
3: seriously.
0: Ma'am, I'm just doing my job here.
3: I'm not. I can't even believe this is a thing.
0: Well, some would say it's actually thoughtful.
3: Thoughtful.
0: To let you know this information.
3: Well, he's a thoughtful piece of shit for doing this.
0: Would you like me to send that information back to him?
3: Yeah, please tell him. Tell him I think he's a thoughtful piece of shit.
0: All right, let me just take that down. Thoughtful piece of excrement. Mm. Perfect.
3: Say
0: okay, you're lucky. We are recently allowed to type expletives, so that is a plus. Correct that. And sent. Congratulations. You have successfully sent your review through Hey to Date.
3: Okay. Woohoo.
0: That'll be $24.99, please.
3: Oh. Are you kidding me? No. This is not how this works. You said he paid.
0: Yeah, he paid for his review of you, so you have to pay for yours of him.
3: I could have tested it myself if I knew it was going to cost money. You didn't tell me it was going
0: to
3: cost
0: money. But you didn't do that, so you need to pay that amount in 30 days or you will be sent to collections.
3: You mother... That is not even going to happen.
0: Oh, okay. Do you want to include that in your comments to Felix?
3: No, that is my comment for you.
0: We do have a 75 cent per letter special going on right now.
3: Oh. You asshole, you're not going to get away with this. Like, I am not giving you any money. You come here to my house. Try to get that money from me.
0: Look, I mean, I can forward this bill to Brooke and Jeffrey in the morning and they'll pay it because they do prank phone calls on the radio.
3: What?
0: So that'd be kind of like an exchange for this phone tap that we're doing on you right now.
3: Oh no.
0: Yeah. Hey Lisa, I'm sorry. My name is Jeff from Brooke and Jeffrey in the morning. Your friend Claire set you up for a phone tap.
3: Oh my God. One, I'm going to kill her. And two, holy crap, you got me.
0: Sorry. Claire said that you were nervous about this date that you went on recently and you weren't sure if it went well or not. So
3: oh God.
0: Hopefully this cleared things up for you.
3: No, but... But you got my blood pressure up. I'm awake now.
0: Perfect. You're looking at staying up late? You can watch more Tubi.
3: Maybe.
4: I'm Kelly Bennett for Supertalk Mississippi News. Tropical Storm Bertha will continue to track slowly west parallel to the Mississippi coast today, but the center of the storm will remain offshore. The storm has prompted tropical storm warnings for coastal Mississippi, as well as a coastal flood warning, which is in effect through early tomorrow. Fox Weather's Adam Klotz has more.
5: We're still looking at our tropical storm warnings, our tropical storm watches, basically from the Florida Panhandle, stretching you over towards Louisiana and New Orleans. It could bring a wall of water as much as 4 feet. That is your storm surge. That's a possibility above your typical dry land, the Louisiana coast, and then heading towards the Texas coast. The winds slow down a little bit. Now, if there's any good news with this storm system, and it certainly is bringing some fairly powerful winds, is because of the upper level winds, most of the heaviest rain from this storm has been kept offshore.
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4: A homeowner in Okolona is thankful to be alive after she found bullet damage to her home on Saturday. According to WTVA, Patricia Deering, who lives on South Gatlin Street, noticed a hole in her kitchen wall and later found a bullet while she was sweeping up sheetrock debris. The bullet hit the side of the house, passed through the sheetrock, and ricocheted, striking her kitchen sink. She told the TV station that's where she spends most of her time. She's glad she wasn't there at the time of the shooting. A memorial run for a fallen school resource officer has been organized by the Lee County Sheriff's Office. Rick Hager died on February 2nd after suffering a medical emergency while he was on the job. The Rick Hager Memorial Run will be held Saturday, August 29th at Fair Park in Tupelo, starting at 7:30 a.m.

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11: From the Mississippi Power Weather Center, it is going to be sunny early today. We are expecting a 70% chance for showers and thunderstorms later in the afternoon. It is windy outside. Gusts as high as 30 miles per hour are expected today. Heat index values as high as 105. So that means a heat advisory will be going into effect within the next hour. We're also under a coastal flood warning until 4 a.m. tomorrow morning. From the Mississippi Power Weather Center, I'm Patty Steele.
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3: 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A Gulfport woman has been arrested and charged with 6 counts of aggravated assault. Gulfport police responded to a drive-by shooting call on Monday. When they arrived, officers witnessed a physical altercation between 21-year-old Leona Boykin and another woman near Emerald Pines Apartments. Once police detained the women, they began their investigation, discovering that Boykin had discharged a firearm multiple times into a group of people. Officers found shell casings at the scene and bullet holes in an apartment. Thankfully, there were no injuries. The investigation is still active.
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3: Preliminary findings from an independent autopsy indicate that Ocean Springs teen Nolan Wells' cause of death remains undetermined pending investigation. Civil rights attorney Ben Crump announced the preliminary findings during a press conference this morning.

0: Wells, an 18-year-old from Ocean Springs, was found dead on Horn Island July 6th, 2 days after traveling there by boat with friends. Crump says they're still waiting on the results of a toxicology report.
1: It is significant to know that there's many things that go into toxicology that only Dr. Mitchell would be able to opine upon, and medical experts can opine upon. And he feels the proper place to do that is before a grand jury in a courtroom.
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0: Most of us are one good deal away from finally replacing that worn-out rug, fixing up the backyard, or getting the bedroom we actually want. Good news, that deal's almost here. 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
5: From the Mississippi Power Weather Center, we are now under a heat advisory until 8 p.m. tonight, a coastal flood warning until 4 a.m., and a tropical storm warning for southern Harrison County. That's Gulfport, Biloxi, Pass Christiana, and Long Beach. Right now, sunshine. We do have a 70% chance for showers. Showers and thunderstorms as we move through the rest of today. It is going to be windy throughout today, tonight, and into tomorrow. Wind gusts this afternoon up to 30 miles per hour are expected. From the Mississippi Power Weather Center, I'm Patty Steele.
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6: From the Mississippi Power Weather Center, another hot day for us in South Mississippi. We are under a heat advisory until 8 p.m. tonight. Our heat index value is expected to be around 105, so not as hot as yesterday, but still hot. Keep that water bottle handy. As we move into the overnight hours, it will be partly cloudy, a 70% chance for overnight rain with winds out of the south of 15 to 20 miles per hour. From the Mississippi Power Weather Center, I'm Patty Steele.
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5: From the Mississippi Power Weather Center, we are feeling that breeze from Bertha. We're expecting gusts today up to 30 miles per hour. We are under a heat advisory, so the wind helps out a little bit. Heat index values as high as 105 today with temps in the 90s. Partly cloudy skies are expected tonight with a 70% chance for overnight showers and thunderstorms. From the Mississippi Power Weather Center, I'm Patty Steele.
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1: I'm Kelly Bennett for Supertalk Mississippi News. Friday, Governor Tate Reeves signed three bills into law to reform the state's youth court system. Before the legislation passed during a special legislative session, more than half of Mississippi's counties didn't have full-time youth court judges. Nine judges will be added to address that shortage.
2: It is known in the Senate and the House that for no less than 15 years, there has been a recommendation for a uniform youth court system statewide.
1: Senator Bryce Wiggins said the previous system wasn't working. Legislation to create new juvenile correctional facilities and invest in intervention services was also part of the package. For more Mississippi news, follow us on Facebook, X, or online at supertalk.fm.
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1: Missouri football coach Elijah Drinkwitz had positive news to share during his time at the podium at SEC Media Days. Star running back Ahmad Hardy has been medically cleared from his gunshot wound. Brian Haydad, co-host of Sports Talk Mississippi, is attending SEC Media Days in Tampa.
2: If the season started tomorrow, he couldn't play. But he is clear to go about his rehab and go about whatever he needs to do to get ready to play. So, you know, from a local perspective, Mississippi State sees Missouri in week four. I don't know. I think that's up in the air if Ahmad Hardy will be a part of that. It's interesting that Missouri brought another running back. They brought their second string running back, Jamal Roberts, who they are very high on. But that maybe tells you something about what they're expecting for the season for Ahmad Hardy.
1: The Mississippi native was shot in the leg after an outdoor rap concert at a nightclub in Laurel.

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1: Ole Miss head football coach Pete Golding used his platform at SEC Media Days to talk about the 2026 Rebels staff and how important it is for his team to have kept some coaches from Lane Kiffin's crew.
2: So we were able to keep stability, you know, in all three phases, which I think is so, so important for development of your players. For freshmen to become sophomores and sophomores to become juniors, right, to learn more about those languages and those systems. So I was really fortunate to be able to keep and retain a lot of those guys. I think we've been really fortunate to add a lot of really, really good human beings into both sides of the ball.
1: Feeling confident in his staff and players, Coach Golding is optimistic going into the 2026 season as his first year as a head coach for the Rebels. He will have to face his former boss on September 19th when the LSU Tigers come to Oxford for Kiffin's return. For all things Mississippi, go to supertalk.fm. With Supertalk News, I'm Griffin Ray.

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8: From the Mississippi Power Weather Center, sunny with a mix of clouds. We do have a 70% chance for showers and thunderstorms as we move into the afternoon hours. Gusty winds outside because of Bertha. Wind gusts up to 30 miles per hour are expected into the overnight hours. From the Mississippi Power Weather Center, I'm Patty Steele.
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0: 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Traffic.
1: Good afternoon from the Traffic One Traffic Center. We are working an accident on I-10 east between the 29 and 30. We also have one on Highway 53 in Belhaven near the Stop and Go. Expect delays if you're in those areas.

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1: Announced the findings during a press conference at the NAACP convention in Chicago Wednesday morning. The state's autopsy is yet to be released as the investigation continues. NAACP President Derek Johnson opened the press conference by accusing local officials of dereliction of duty.
2: The narrative should not be it was an accident before there was an investigation. We're accusing them of being derelict in their duties.
1: Wells, who is black, traveled to Horn Island on July 4th, but never made it back to the mainland. His body was found 2 days later. As of now, law enforcement do not believe foul play was involved.

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1: As the cost of college continues to climb, more young people are turning to trade school, Chris DeMayo reports.
2: Electricians, plumbers, welders, HVAC technicians, and other skilled tradespeople are in high demand across the country, and employers are struggling to fill those jobs. That's helping fuel growing interest in trade schools and apprenticeship programs where students can often begin earning a paycheck while they're still training. Many finish with far less student debt than graduates of traditional four-year colleges. Skilled trades can offer competitive pay, steady demand, opportunities to own a business, and clear paths to management or specialized careers. For many students, they're becoming a faster and often less expensive route into the workforce.
1: The state of Mississippi has made several moves in recent years to help those looking to go to trade school, including a law that went into effect earlier this month, which helps eligible students better afford professional credentials from the state's community colleges.
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5: From the Mississippi Power Weather Center, a tropical storm warning in effect for Hancock, Harrison, and Jackson counties, as well as a coastal flood warning. That ends tomorrow morning at 4 a.m. and our heat advisory will be with us until 8 p.m. tonight. Clouds are expected as we move into the evening and overnight. Hours, south winds at 15 to 20 miles per hour with an overnight low of 79 degrees. Tomorrow we are looking at mostly sunny skies, overall a 60% chance for showers and thunderstorms throughout the day. From the Mississippi Power Weather Center, I'm Patty Steele.
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0: Good afternoon from the Traffic One Traffic Center. We are working an accident in Gulfport, Lorain, and John Ross southbound. Could cause a delay for you if you're in the area. 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From the Traffic One Traffic Center, I'm Patty Steele.
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10: From the Mississippi Power Weather Center, our heat advisory with us until 8 p.m. tonight. It is still steamy. That breeze helping out just a little bit. We're expecting clouds as we move into the overnight hours. A 60% chance for showers and thunderstorms. Those gusty winds going to stick with us into the daytime hours tomorrow. From the Mississippi Power Weather Center, I'm Patty Steele.
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Traffic One Traffic Center. We are working an accident on I-10 in Gulfport at the 35 westbound. Expect a delay if you're in the area. The roads are wet this afternoon, so please be safe as you're headed home. 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

0: 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From the Traffic One Traffic Center, I'm Patty Steele.
1: With SuperTalk News, I'm JT Mitchell. Independent autopsy results were announced today in the case of Nolan Wells, an 18-year-old found dead on Horn Island after celebrating the 4th of July.
2: He said, based on the examination of

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0: Ole Miss took the stage at SEC Football Media Days today, and of course, new Rebel head coach Pete Golding was asked about Lane Kiffin.
3: Lane and I are good. Our relationship really grew in those 3.5 years, and he did a lot for me, and I was very, very appreciative of how he treated me and my family, and learned a lot from him. So I have no ill will towards Coach Kiffin.
0: Golding, who is promoted from defensive coordinator to head coach after Kiffin left for LSU, also talked about his transition to leading the entire team.
3: Your staff meeting is a little bigger than your unit meeting was, right? Your team meeting is a little bigger than your defensive unit meeting was, but the principles are the same. And I think it's unique for me. I'd already been there 3.5 years. They knew why I came, and they knew I was staying regardless of the role. So that buy-in has been a little different.
0: While Ole Miss is now out of Tampa and back to Oxford, Mississippi State will take the stage at Media Days tomorrow. Keep up with it all at supertalk.fm. I'm JT Mitchell.

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4: From the Mississippi Power Weather Center, heat advisory still with us until 8 p.m. tonight. It has been a warm day, and tomorrow, going to be warm again. Overnight, we're expecting a 60 to 70% chance for showers and thunderstorms, partly cloudy skies, breezy with wind gusts up to 15 to 20 miles per hour. Our overnight low, 79 degrees. Tomorrow, it is going to be mostly sunny overall, with a 60% chance for showers and thunderstorms. From the Mississippi Power Weather Center, I'm Patty Steele.
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Every day I'm hustling, every day I'm hustling, every day I'm hustling, every day I'm hustling, every day I'm hustling, every day I'm hustling.

0: nowadays, everybody wanna talk like they got something to say, but nothing comes out when they move their lips, just a bunch of gibberish. 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

0: 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Melissa's Bakery. Pure sourdough done right.
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